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6: Skies becoming partly cloudy during the overnight hours. Lows will be in the upper 50s. Tomorrow, partly sunny in the morning. Cloudy with a scattered afternoon shower. Tomorrow's highs in the mid-80s. And cloudy with showers likely on Thursday, high near 85.
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0: spring, so many big concerts get announced for New England, but you can only afford one or two shows. Thanks to The Wolf, you're not going to just one show, not even two or three. 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
7: Skies becoming partly cloudy during the overnight hours. Lows will be in the upper 50s. Tomorrow, partly sunny in the morning. Cloudy with a scattered afternoon shower. Tomorrow's highs in the mid-80s. And cloudy with showers likely on Thursday, high near 85.
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look so pretty when the makeup on. 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
2: And now, Wolf Country weather.
5: Skies becoming partly cloudy during the overnight hours. Lows will be in the upper 50s. Tomorrow, partly sunny in the morning. Cloudy with a scattered afternoon shower. Tomorrow's highs in the mid-80s. And cloudy with showers likely on Thursday, high near 85.
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3: And now, Wolf Country weather.
10: Skies becoming partly cloudy during the overnight hours. Lows will be in the upper 50s. Tomorrow, partly sunny in the morning. Cloudy with a scattered afternoon shower. Tomorrow's highs in the mid-80s. And cloudy with showers likely on Thursday, high near 85.

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0: Taylor Swift, I Knew It, I Knew You. On Cafe Nashville, I am Jody Vanillin. All right, Jody B, let's talk about this new show on Apple TV.
1: It is called Lucky. There is an official trailer out right now. It stars Anya Taylor-Joy. Also stars Annette Bening, which, by the way, she's having another moment. She's had many of them throughout her big old career. But, yeah, she is starring in this one in addition to being on the Dutton Ranch and some other stuff going on. Timothy Oliphant, I love him so much. But, yeah, basically, this is a story about a multi-million dollar heist that goes sideways, and the lead con artist, Lucky, who is played by Anya Taylor-Joy, is forced to go on the run, and she is pursued by both crime bosses and the FBI, and apparently shenanigans ensue.
0: Kind of a double Jeopardy situation.
1: Yeah.
0: Yeah, you know what? I've heard about this, talked about it a little bit. You know what? I am actually looking forward to this. I actually love the actress.
1: You do. Yeah. You loved her in Queen's Gambit,
0: and of course
1: she was Peach in the Mario Brothers movies, but yeah, she is something to behold.
0: It's Megan Maroney, Beautiful Things on Cafe Nashville, sponsored by Sony Music.

0: Dirt on my boots on Cafe Nashville. I am Jody Van Allen and may have more than dirt on your boots. The USS Gerald Ford, U.S. Navy's latest aircraft carrier, costing $13 billion, returning to its home in Norfolk right now because, well, apparently significant plumbing issues on board. Much of the toilets not working after an 11-month deployment. That's stuff you don't want on your boots. Here's Blake Shelton, Let Him In Anyway, sponsored by Wheelhouse Records on Cafe Nashville.
1: I ain't in

Carry On, that's Kenny Chesney on Cafe Nashville. I'm Jody Valenzo. Drew Baldridge releasing a new album, Farm Faith Family. September 18th is the date. That project divided into three different sections. Here's Luke Combs. It's Be By You on Cafe Nashville.

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1: Hey, what's up, guys? This is Jason Aldean, and my new album, Songs About Us, is out now. My new album is about the highs, the lows, and all the moments in between. My new album, Songs About Us, is available everywhere now.
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That's MacArthur on Cafe Nashville. I am Jody Fallon. Well, there's a new artist. Her name is Stella Lefty. She's dating Vincent Mason. This is her song, Busted.

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0: Kevin Ashwell, I'm Jody Fallon. So John Morgan says, "Kid Myself," a very personal song.
1: That one's very personal to me. I really, when we were putting the project together, Katie Kirk over at the label, she's like, "I feel like you're missing the song that, you know, you kind of open up on a little bit." And I'm like, "Come on, Katie, like, you know, like, we got it. And then sure enough, you know, a week later, I'm writing with those guys, and that was what we wrote. And so I'm not necessarily an open book where I'm like sharing all my feelings with everybody, but that's one way that I am able to do that, is through songs.
0: Brought to you by Broken Bow Records, it's John Morgan. Here's Kid Myself on Cafe Nashville.
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0: Dan and Shay on Cafe Nashville, that say so. I'm Jody Van Ellen, and Jody B, it's summertime, and nothing like a frosty in the summertime.
1: A little frozen sweet treat.
0: Yes, exactly.
1: So starting on June 15th, Wendy's actually has a limited edition frosty. It is called the Banana Frosty Swirl.
0: Oh.
1: I figured this was going to be right up your alley.
0: Absolutely. I love any kind of banana flavored something like that. Yeah, it's fantastic. And again, it's a frosty, so you have to dip your fries in it.
1: Right, but yeah. Not until they disintegrate, which is what sometimes you do. But
0: exactly, yes.
1: Yeah, this is part of their whole campaign. They have teamed up with the marketing team from Illumination. You know, there's a new Minions movie, Minions and Monsters coming out.
0: Yeah.
1: So it is limited edition, so you need to go and get you one.
0: That's why you got the banana.
1: Yeah.
0: Yeah.
1: Banana.
0: Exactly. Thanks. Riley Green on Cafe Nashville, his number one song, Change My Mind.

Rocket National. I'm Jody Van Allen. So 30 years ago this week is when The Rock premiered, establishing itself as a bona fide action flick. That incredible movie about the hostages at Alcatraz, $75 million is what it made originally. It's grossed over $335 million at the box office worldwide. Here's Gary. It's Stephen Wilson Jr. on Cafe Nashville, sponsored by Big Loud Records. Gary.

0: Sponsored by Sony Music Nashville, that is Corey Kent with Co Wetzel, Rocky Mountain Low. On Cafe Nashville, I am Jody Van Allen. I was talking with Ella Langley. Is there anything about your early career that you miss?
1: I don't know if I miss anything. I'm having a great time right now. It's the beginning stages are tough. Any young artist, bless you, going through that. Because those years are tough because you're putting in a lot of work and you don't know if you're going to get anything in return. And when it's something that is part of your heart, that's hard to do all the time. So now, you know, when I'm playing these shows and they're sold out and I'm getting there on my tour bus and I know where I'm going to wash my face every night, it's a little nicer. So I don't know if I miss that much about those days.
0: Brought to you by Triple Tigers Records, this is Ella Langley. It's Be Her on Cafe Nashville. She

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1: Well, if you haven't heard, we are going to be doing the Demolition Derby. Bubba and I are going to be fighting against each other.
0: One-on-one, mano-a-mano.
1: We are going to be talking with the organizer tomorrow about this. 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Hey, we'll get you started Wednesday with a smile with Big D and Bubba.
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Lady A on Cafe Nashville. I'm Jody Van Allen. So 20th Century Studios now announcing that production on the sequel to Rami and Michelle's high school reunion is officially underway. More Lisa Kudrow. Never a bad idea. Here's Alexandra Kay, Straight for the Heart, sponsored by Wheelhouse Records on Cafe Nashville.

Kevin Ashwell, I'm Jody Van Allen. More details coming out about Lainey Wilson's wedding and the dress code for the wedding for the guest. She said they don't care what they wear their birthday suit they want to. She had a beautiful gown, of course, and she was all over People Magazine and others. Make sure you check out that gorgeous gown at CafeNashville.com. Here's Luke Bryan. It's Country and She Knows It. Denim.

0: That's fireworks. Kelsey Hart, sponsored by Curb Records on Cafe Nashville. I'm Jody Van Allen, and Jody B, it all starts tomorrow, the World Cup.
1: Right. Everywhere else, they call it football. Here, we call it soccer.
0: That's because everywhere else, they're wrong. That's what it is.
1: But the first match is Thursday, June 11th at 2 p.m. It is going to be centered around Mexico and South Africa.
0: I love the fact that they're doing these games all over the place because, you know, no matter where you live, someone can go actually check these games out. And I think that's cool. They're, you know, so not only one city. He gets it, like an Olympics or whatever.
1: Right.
0: You get it all over the country.
1: Well, that's the thing. Your brother is the biggest, like, Manchester United fan.
0: Oh, yeah,
1: and
0: he is.
1: So he has gone to Vegas to see them. He was considering buying tickets in Atlanta to go see them.
0: Yeah.
1: So, yeah, people do travel.
0: They do, absolutely. And, of course, people are traveling from all over the world to come see the World Cup here in the USA, which I think is pretty cool. Here's Ella Langley with Morgan Wallen. I Can't Love You Anymore on Cafe Nashville.

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1: It'll be a while before this one goes from a little pup to the alpha of the pack.
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Kathy Nashville, I am Jody Vallon. Simone Biles now sharing a health scare that left her feeling like she was almost dying. Yeah, the Olympic gymnast, of course, posting some photos on Instagram showing three hospital wristbands. Of course, we wish her the best. She's at home resting now in Texas. Here's Shane Proffitt, Long Live Country, sponsored by Triple Tigers Records on Cafe Nashville.

0: Live, Jody Van Allen. So Eric Church says he's going to release a book now based on the powerful University of North Carolina commencement speech that he gave that, of course, went viral. I can't wait for that book. Going to buy it for the kids. Here's Hardy with Eric Church, Morgan Wallen, Tim McGraw, MacArthur. Sponsored by Big Loud Records on Cafe Nashville.
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1: Hey, y'all, it's Brandon Gilbert. Check out my new song, Good Damn.
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1: 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I mean, just a showstopper. 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

0: Kevin Ashwell, I'm Jody Van Allen. Brantley Gilbert, always working hard and running his empire, and of course, spending time with the kids too. How do you do all that?
1: Most of the time, I'll head up to my office and I'll work from about 9 or 9:30 to 3 or 4 in the morning, which is kind of a cool setup because I can return emails and get a lot done. You know, sometimes when you return emails and then somebody sends it directly back, so you feel like you can't get caught up. It doesn't happen to me. You know, I can kind of knock things out, and thankfully I can talk to most of the people I need to, and it's after the business day. So they can get me caught up on the highlights. You know, if they remember it, it was a big deal. So yeah, my business hours are really late, but that does allow me during the day, I'm right there. Then don't answer the phone unless it's absolutely really important.
0: Brantley Gilbert on Cafe Nashville. 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You always

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0: Marzoni.
1: Kevin Nashville, I'm Jody Vanillin. So if you're one of those who loves roller coasters, you're going to want to hear this. Yeah, the ultimate theme park, not in California or over in Florida. No, it's at Cedar Point in Ohio. It's earned the top spot now. The near-perfect Daredevil score of 99.65. 18 roller coasters. I mean, that sounds like a lot of fun. Chance to go ride. Here's George Burge, Luke Bryan on Cafe Nashville. I threw it in.

0: Let your boys be country.
1: Jason Aldean on Cafe Nashville. I am Jody Van Ellen. All right, Jody B. Pizza Hut bringing something back from the past.
2: Yeah, I'm really excited about this one. Kind of wish I was in middle school again. Except, no, I never want to do that again.
1: Why would you want to do that to yourself? Exactly.
2: But there was something that Pizza Hut had that was really special. It was a program called Book It, and it was encouraging kids to read.
1: Okay.
2: And this program launched in the mid-80s. And yes, I am old enough to remember and actually had a list on my Book It list so that I could go in, and I felt like I had achieved the biggest thing when I got my own tiny little personal pan pizza because I read all these books on this
1: list.
2: Well,
1: there you go. You were a reader, for sure.
2: I am definitely a reader.
1: I'm from Alabama, so we never learned that in school. But, you know, and Pizza Hut, I'm sure, you know, it's kind of cool. You had your own little personal pan pizza, and they're bringing that back. I think it's fine and great that they're encouraging youngsters to read.
2: They are encouraging to read. Yes. This is called Pizza Hut's Book It Summer of Stories. This program is going to run from June through August, allowing parents with children in pre-K through sixth grade to set those monthly reading goals and be rewarded, like I said, with that delicious

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Tennessee Orange on Cafe Nashville. I'm Jody Vallon. So an 85-year-old movie theater employee named Mary received a life-changing surprise when a TikTok video of her working went viral. Inspired over 7,500 people to donate to a fundraiser, giving her a chance to retire from her job. A whole lot of money in there, too. Here's Alexandra Cave, straight for the heart on Cafe Nashville, sponsored by Wheelhouse Records.

0: Young Love and Saturday Nights on Cafe Nashville. I'm Jody Van Ellen. So Darius Rucker helped raise $1.1 million for St. Jude Research Hospital with the June 1st Darius and Friends Nashville Ryman Auditorium Show. Jason Aldean was there, Lauren Elena, and a whole bunch of your favorites. Here's John Morgan. It's Kid Myself on Cafe Nashville, sponsored by Broken Bow Records.
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Cody Johnson, Till You Can on Cafe Nashville. I'm Jody Van Allen. Well, Randy Travis is now going to release a new album this year, material recorded prior to his 2013 stroke. It's been mixed and mastered. It's pretty incredible stuff. First material since 2008's Around the Bend from Randy Travis. I can see

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Cafe Nashville. I'm Jody Van Allen. Don't forget to download the Cafe Nashville app. Take us with you everywhere you go. You can also check our latest news from Nashville and the favorite artist profile page, like Bailey Zimmerman. Here's Chevy Silverado.

0: That's Dylan Scott, What He'll Never Have on Cafe Nashville. I'm Jody Van Allen. All right, Jody B. Hannah Waddingham back on TV.
1: Right, so this series is called Ride or Die, and I've seen the trailer. It does star Rebecca Welton herself, Hannah Waddingham, and she is an assassin, and her best friend, Octavia Spencer, of 20-ish years, had no idea, and of course, shenanigans ensued. I will tell you, watching this trailer, you had like a book club, you had a car chase, you had a gala, you had a shootout. You had so much stuff going on in the trailer alone. I can't wait to watch this series.
0: There you go. And she's a fantastic actress. We all know her from being Rebecca on Ted Lasso. So, what, you know, also a very beautiful lady.
1: She is.
0: Yeah.
1: So, and by the way, if you liked her wardrobe on Ted Lasso,
0: yeah,
1: I think you're going to like it in this show too, just from the clips I've seen.
0: There you go.
1: Whoever her stylist is, they are hired. Take my money.
0: Here's Corey Kitten with Coe Wetzel. It's Rocky Mountain Low on Cafe Nashville, sponsored by Sony Music.

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So I'm Jody Vallon. So Lego bricks now perfectly designed to construct anything builders can imagine, right? But every now and then you might want to clean those things. Those kids are nasty. Take a little wet wipe or something on. You know, Clorox wipe. Let them dry out before you give them back to the kid, please. Here's John Party. It's Boots Off on Cafe Nashville. She's got

That's Cole Swindell on Cafe Nashville. I'm Jody Van Allen. 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She drank

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I'm Jody Van Allen. 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All the details, Cafe Nashville, and our news section. 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
13: Partly sunny skies this morning, increasing clouds during the afternoon. Could see a scattered shower or two, temperatures in the mid-80s. Cloudy with a chance of showers tonight, lows around 60. Tomorrow, cloudy, scattered showers likely. Highs will be in the mid-80s. On Friday, cloudy in the morning, partly sunny in the afternoon, highs near 85. Partly sunny, a possible shower on Saturday, highs in the lower 80s.
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0: You're waking up with the Big D and Bubba before the show.
1: What are you wanting to bring up, Bubba?
2: Oh, I want to say a shout out to Jason, a guy that I met today at the gas station before getting to work. It was cool because like he had a little alien sticker on the back of his window of his truck, and we're sitting there, you know, you're kind of facing each other. And I was like, yeah, your alien's awesome. And he's like, oh, thanks, man. What do you think about all the stuff? And I'm like, oh, it's a bunch of nothing burgers. It's a bunch of, you know, they're putting out the flare and going, oh, look, here's a UFO. And you were just talking about the aliens dot, what is it, .gov or whatever.
1: Yeah.
2: Where it was like the big troll. And
1: yeah.
2: So then we started talking about, now this is great because it's at the gas pump. We started talking about, like, what do you think? Do you think they're here or not? And, like, we both were in agreement. Yeah, they're here. They've been here for a long time. They might have been here before us. Who knows? But then the interesting thing was we started talking about the underwater aliens and all of that kind of stuff. And we're like, you know, what if they're not here for us? What if we're just kind of in the way and they're here for our water because their planet doesn't have, like, ample water supply?
1: Uh-huh.
2: And so we started talking about that because I'm sure you've seen like the videos of the water spouts.
1: I've seen water spouts.
2: Well, there's some videos you can see where it's like the water spout is going up to a glowing orb, not a cloud. Like just weird stuff like that. And so we started talking about that. And then we started talking about the groundwater.
1: Jeez, how big is this gas tank of yours?
2: Dude, we filled up and kept talking.
1: Yeah.
2: And then started talking about how the earth has tilted almost 32 inches because we've been messing with it. I'm like, yeah, something is off. They've got to. Anyway.
1: You and Jason at a book club together now?
2: We're going to be, yeah. So
1: sounds
2: anyway,
1: like it.
2: I forgot to. We should have swapped numbers because we've
1: been.
2: Is this like
1: Fight Club where Jason doesn't really exist? It was just you talking to yourself.
0: We'll be right back with more of the Big D and Bubba before the show.
2: Hey, it's Big D and Bubba. 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
9: Partly sunny skies this morning, increasing clouds during the afternoon. Could see a scattered shower or two, temperatures in the mid-80s. Cloudy with a chance of showers tonight, lows around 60. Tomorrow, cloudy, scattered showers likely. Highs will be in the mid-80s. On Friday, cloudy in the morning, partly sunny in the afternoon, highs near 85. Partly sunny, a possible shower on Saturday, highs in the lower 80s.
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0: This is the Big D and Bubba before the show.
1: What's going on, Bubba? Good morning.
2: I need advice on a family thing. And everybody's got family, so just kind of pay attention here. I was invited to go. My birthday's coming up. I was invited to go. We have a little group text, and I got a thing. Hey, we want to treat you to sushi on your birthday. How's that sound? And all that. But it didn't come from my kids. It came from my ex-wife. And so that's not a big deal because she and I are still friendly. You know, we still, like, we'll go and have lunch and talk about the kids and all that kind of stuff, like who's doing what and whatever. So that's not the problem. But I want to ask, is anybody else coming? It's my birthday. And I'm like...
3: Also, when she says treat you, isn't it your alimony?
1: Am
3: I wrong?
1: This is a double birthday present.
3: So you're kind of paying for... You're treating her to sushi on your birthday. Well,
2: It's like getting some of that back, though.
1: Look
2: at it that way.
3: No, it's not.
2: I had already... No. If
1: no.
2: I
1: no, no, it's like using a gift card that you bought yourself.
2: Yes, that is exactly what it's like.
3: And you didn't choose sushi. She suggested the meal. You may want a barbecue for your birthday, but she put it elsewhere.
1: Text this to you?
3: Is the fiance
2: Yes. I don't know. That's what I was going to say.
1: If I may, she texted you on the phone that you also paid for to go have sushi that she wants and have you pay for it because you gave her... It's like giving that kid dollars so he can go pay for his candy for his first time.
2: I didn't reply because I was like, let me think about this. You know, I mean, I would love to hang out with my kids on my birthday.
3: Sure.
2: And I really don't have it.
1: Oh, so they'll be there.
2: Yeah, they'll be there. But it was like the other side of it was, you know, do I want sushi? And then it was like, well, if we get sushi, the only reason I'm assuming she's suggesting sushi is because that's what my kids like.
3: Or you could text your children without her on the chat. Be like, hey guys, would love to see you on my birthday.
2: Man.
3: And just kind of...
2: Divorce is complicated.
3: Oh,
2: it really
1: weird.
2: Is.
1: It's odd,
2: it is such a
1: so
2: weird animal. Anyway, if somebody has some advice and you want to reach out, just slide into my DMs @BubbaRadio on
1: Everyone else does.

0: It's the Big D and Bubba Before the Show show.
1: Oh, Carson, I told you I would tell you what the brand of pots, the new pots and pans
2: I got. Yeah.
1: Henkels is the name of it, and it's a nonstick ceramic.
2: Oh.
1: So you don't have the issue with the nonstick stuff peeling off
2: right.
1: And eating it, and not good. So a lot of people are getting away from that.

0: Those of us that aren't big D level cooks, sometimes you get lazy with the utensils.
1: So you'll scrape it.
0: You'll scrape it.
2: I do. Mine are all scraped. They got little lines and
0: stuff.
1: Yeah, no, you need to get rid of that.
0: That's not great. Yeah.
2: Well, but that happened is I got all the bad stuff in the divorce. Like, you know, like when it came to like the kitchen stuff, it was like, because it's an afterthought. I don't really cook.
1: Yeah.
2: So it was like, whatever works.
1: I went through the hex clad stuff. I was not a big fan.
2: What's a hex clad?
1: It's kind of a more expensive one. Like all the big celeb chefs use it. And, you know, but my point is, if you got them, that means the prices are probably being.
0: A guy I know was going to culinary school, and his instructor said, you should be buying that. And he said, we're in school.
1: Yeah,
0: I can't afford those. So he was trolling thrift shops.
1: Yeah.
0: Hoping that people might get rid of those.
1: Trying to get a good knife set.
0: They got
1: a lot of stuff they got to get. So anyway, that's what's called Hinkles, Henkels. Hinkles.

0: Big D and Bubba before the show.
1: Carson's pretty excited, I hear.
2: One of my favorite bands just kicked off a tour we didn't think was going to happen. It's the band Rush, a power rock trio who lost their drummer. He died from brain cancer in 2020, and people thought that was the end of the band. And surprise, surprise, a couple months ago, the two remaining guys are like, we're going to do this. And so they kicked off their tour the other night. The set list gets posted.

0: did. And here I am, my heart's breaking because I couldn't be there. I'm already looking at tickets, though, in other places. And then the internet trolls come out, who allegedly are fans of the band. One's like, not the greatest set list. To which someone said,
1: man, be glad they're there.
0: Right, the drummer died of brain cancer. That was like their brother. They didn't think, they haven't played live in 10 years. We haven't seen them in over a decade. I don't know, man. They didn't play that fifth song off the album from 1984.
1: Not good enough.
0: Oh my gosh. Yeah. Can everybody just be joy when something good happens? And like in my world, this is, hey, one of your favorite bands you didn't know was going to be a thing, they're actually performing.
1: I'm trying to think if there's a band that I would
2: pay
1: wish
2: for.
1: Would come. Yeah.
3: Yeah, I don't. Yeah. I do like this song.
0: Yeah.
3: I've heard this.
0: Yes, you have. Yes, you have. Very popular song, Dave. Yeah.
2: So are you going to go and see them? And who's playing drums for them now?
0: It is a female. I forget her name, but she's phenomenal. She's replacing arguably the greatest drummer of all time. And she's killing the game. And there's going to be, now with her drumming, there will be two women.
2: Is her name Annika?
0: You know, yeah. So between me and her, two whole women in the arena with Rush. Look at that. We have doubled the population of females at a Rush show.
2: This is actually in their concert.
0: Yeah, they opened a show
2: with
0: this.
2: With South Park?
0: Yep.
1: That's fun.

0: Ian Bubba before the show.
1: Hey, Carson, what's up? Good morning.
2: Good morning. You guys know my dad was just in town. Yeah. And in about a week and a half, my brother and sister-in-law are coming to town. And talking with them, here's my dad. I don't want to disrupt your schedule. You have to cater to me. Whatever you got planned. Like, he wants to be absolutely no wave or ruffle in my day. Meanwhile, my brother, yeah, so we get there and we've got all these plans. We're going to take these day trips. And I said, oh, are you guys renting a car? No. We just take your car. I was like, well, but how I'm are you working. Gonna get... Well, you live across the street from work. Yeah. You can walk.
3: What? They want to borrow your car.
2: Yep. Because, hey, you live across the street from your office. You can walk. Don't worry.
3: It's not that close. I mean.
2: Well, then I said, I'm like, well, I don't know how I feel about, I don't mind you taking my car, but I don't love the idea of being straight. Can't Bubba pick you up? So now you've been volunteering.
3: Oh, man. Thanks, brother. Wow.
2: I'm like, that is family, though. That is straight up, absolutely.
3: Yeah. On one end, you have your dad who's like trying to be as invisible as possible.
2: Right. Like, doesn't even want to take up space on my couch. Oh, is that where you normally sit? I'll sit on the other side. Here's my brother. Like, I mean, your bed's bigger. Can we have?
3: Yeah.
4: Oh, did he ask?
2: Yeah. Because your guest bed is a full and you have a queen, right?
3: Oh, wow.
2: I was like, no, you're not. No. What are we? I'm like, I have a really big couch.
3: Yeah.
2: You guys enjoy that.
3: You know, brother, there's these things called hotels.
2: Yep. Hotels.
3: If you get demanding,
2: rental
3: you might
2: cars.
3: Have to go stay in one.
2: Yep. And you know what this means? I'll be walking to work. Of course I'm going to cave and give him the car. Of course I will.
3: I'll pick you up.
2: Thank you.
3: You have to remind me because what'll happen is
2: I'll text Bubba that morning.
3: Here and I'll be like, where's Carson?
0: The Big D and Bubba before the show. We'll be right back.
3: Hey, it's Big D and Bubba. 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
11: Partly sunny skies this morning, increasing clouds during the afternoon. Could see a scattered shower or two, temperatures in the mid-80s. Cloudy with a chance of showers tonight, lows around 60. Tomorrow, cloudy, scattered showers likely. Highs will be in the mid-80s. On Friday, cloudy in the morning, partly sunny in the afternoon, highs near 85. Partly sunny, a possible shower on Saturday, highs in the lower 80s.
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0: before the show show.
1: Hey there. Good morning.
2: Yeah, you call me?
1: Did we call you?
2: No? Yeah.
3: No.
1: I don't think so. Are you a, okay.
3: Happy guy?
1: Are no.
3: The answer is no.
1: Wow.
4: You call me?
1: I'm going to just start doing that to people.
3: He was about to whoop us.
1: Dude, we should call him back and go, hey, did you call us?
3: Dude.
1: No, don't. Bubba, don't. Why? No, don't.
3: Why? I'm very tempted.
1: Dude, don't.
3: I'm tempted.
1: I will tell you, this is the only complaint. This is the only complaint I get about the show. It's that it makes people uncomfortable. When we do this, I'm uncomfortable.
3: What are you talking about? Uncomfortable. We must have gotten disconnected.
1: No, dude. All right.

0: Hello?
1: Oh.
0: Hey, we did call you now. It's official. No, we didn't call you originally. We just wanted to call you back, though, because we got disconnected again. Disconnected again.
2: Well, good. That's the best way that could have ended, honestly.

0: Joe Show.
1: So, do you guys know that rats laugh, but it's such a high pitch, the noise, we can't hear it. Our human ears can't hear it.
2: They laugh like that?
1: You're not that far off, honestly.
2: Oh, really?
1: Yeah. So here is the scientists use certain audio equipment to hear the laugh. I'll stop talking. It's kind of hard to hear, so I've turned it up. It's as loud as it'll go. That's their laugh.
2: That's the squeaking, that laugh?
1: That's the laugh. And they tickled them.
2: That was a belly, like they're tickling on their belly.
1: Yep, they laugh when you tickle their belly. Aww, and on their back.
2: Ultrasonic so rat giggles.
1: Yes, it's a real thing.
2: Aww. Now, this is a dorsal tickling. I guess this is how they laugh whenever you tickle them on their backs.
1: Yeah, it's basically the same. Yeah.
2: This is a rat chasing a hand, social play. That's really weird. That they...
1: So they did a thing when they would tickle this rat and it would make that noise. And then they said, well, what happens if we tickle it, but we have really bright lights on it? It wouldn't laugh. Like it was distracted by the lights or whatever.
3: Maybe it was embarrassed.
1: Yeah, it was like, oh my gosh, you guys.
3: The way we cover our mouths because I'm dainty.
1: So yeah, that gets them.
2: So rats are dainty.
1: Some rats get tickled, some get really bad medical experiments. You know, it's science.

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1: Now, buckle up for today's new Big D and Bubba. It's starting next.

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6: Partly sunny skies this morning, increasing clouds during the afternoon. Could see a scattered shower or two, temperatures in the mid-80s. Cloudy with a chance of showers tonight, lows around 60. Tomorrow, cloudy, scattered showers likely. Highs will be in the mid-80s. On Friday, cloudy in the morning, partly sunny in the afternoon, highs near 85. Partly sunny, a possible shower on Saturday, highs in the lower 80s.
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2: We've been to both Carolinas, seen a big Montana sky, driven up and down the coast a few times, London, Paris, paradise. But ain't got much memory of the scenes, come to think I missed them all. And damn, babe,

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That sunset, cliffs by the sea, and the night rolled in. And you still talk about that moon that I can't recall, but God, I saw.

announcer David Angel. It's time to turn them up and wake up the world. From Nashville, streaming across the globe, every truck, every time zone. Big D and Bubba start now.

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0: for all the people back on Earth, in the beginning, God created the heaven and the earth. And God said, let there be light. And there was light. And God bless all of you on the good earth.
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2: I miss the old Hump Day Camel.
3: Name the product.
2: Geico.
3: All right.
2: Wasn't it?
3: I don't know. I don't remember.
2: I think so.
3: Yeah.
2: Man.
3: Rather, very few really good commercials that stand out anymore to me. Do you know the clap on, clap off was a huge failure?
2: The actual product?
3: Yes. It had a huge, everyone knew about it, the commercials and all. But what happened was the lights would come on and off with other noise. It wasn't a clap. It was a certain decibel.
2: Yeah.
3: So if someone yelled or whatever, or there was like a bang, or it would go on and off. So the lights were going on and off at the wrong times. So people were like, I don't like this.
2: Oh, wow. It's nice to have Alexa in the house. You just walk in.
3: That's way better.
2: Hi, honey, I'm home. And does all the lights and turns on my TV and
3: watches you shower.
2: On.
3: Listens to all your conversations. That's pretty cool.
2: It was a Camel and Geico 2013, and he had a name.
3: I don't know.
2: What name do you think the Geico Camel? Because we all just called him Geico Camel. Mike.
3: I don't know. Mike?
2: Caleb.
3: Oh, Caleb.
2: Yeah.
3: Oh, anyway. Thank you.
2: There you go. We've all learned something.
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13: Partly sunny skies this morning, increasing clouds during the afternoon. Could see a scattered shower or two, temperatures in the mid-80s. Cloudy with a chance of showers tonight, lows around 60. Tomorrow, cloudy, scattered showers likely. Highs will be in the mid-80s. On Friday, cloudy in the morning, partly sunny in the afternoon, highs near 85. Partly sunny, a possible shower on Saturday, highs in the lower 80s.
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Absolute yeah, Brian. And Drunk on You with Big D and Bubba, 1-800-667-8686. We're also on socials like X, Twitter, whatever you call it. And here we go.

0: Marissa said, hey guys, did you hear about the dyslexic Satanist? He sold his soul to Santa. I mean, we can stop right there.
1: Paul says, I've recently, by the way, Paul wrote this, but I'm going to send a big shout out to my bud Chase because he'll love it. I've recently switched from eating venison to eating pheasant. Absolute game changer.
0: Paige says, two drunk guys were about to get into a fight. One draws a line in the dirt and says, you cross this line, I'll punch you in the face. That was the punchline.
1: Devin tweets, my wife asked me to get her one of those drinks, you know, the ones with the name on it, her name on it, while I was at the store today. So I did. I bought her a can of Monster.
0: Hey now. All right, got a good tweet. Tag us. We'll see it at Big D and Bubba.
2: Tweet, tweet, those tasty treats.
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0: whiskey drink.
1: Come on, whiskey drink. It's Jason Aldean with Big D and Bubba. 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
2: What do you need advice with, Bubba?
1: My son. Frankie is, he's now 20. So, you know, what's one thing 20-year-olds don't want to do? They don't want to hang out with their dad. And I miss him. I know this sounds so sad and whatever, but there's got to be a way to get him to hang out. He's like always, oh, I got something going, Dad. This is happening, Dad. I got that, Dad.
2: Yeah.
1: I'm whining right now. I need my boy.
2: Yeah, you didn't want to hang out with your dad either when you were 20.
1: Yeah, exactly. That's what I said a minute ago. And I understand, but there's got to be a cheat code. There's got to be a way to do it. I've tried bribing him with food. I've tried seriously. I've done all the stuff. I'm like, what do I do? How do I get this kid to hang out?
2: Yeah.

0: Well, except while your son was at college, but
1: yeah,
0: he would come home.
1: Yeah.
0: My kid doesn't come home. So.
1: Well, learn to cook. I don't know what to tell you, but yeah.
0: All right. Well, thank you. Thanks for nothing. From the side.

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1: Big D and Bubba love free stuff. Free
2: stuff, free stuff. Okay. What did we get?
0: A box. A box.
2: Oh, it's an unboxing on the radio.
3: I know how much you love that.
2: No, nobody has done this before. This is a new style.
0: All right, so this comes to us from, I don't know who this is from.
3: Doesn't matter, just open it.
0: Online fulfillment?
3: No.
0: Like I bought something?
3: No.
0: Okay, I'm opening.
2: Is it a gift?
3: It was show swag.
2: Oh show swag.
0: Whoa!
3: Yeah, it's pretty good, too.
2: What is it?
0: Oh, you can't see.
2: This is good stuff. What is it?
0: Ella!
3: Ella's Fellas!
2: She sent us t-shirts.
0: Yeah, Ella are they the right sent us shirts.
3: I don't know if they're the right
2: what
3: size.
2: What size are they?
0: This is
2: I'll wear it anyway. Yeah. I don't care.
0: It's an XL. I can wear an XL now.
3: He can wear an XL
2: now. Look at this guy.
0: Yeah.
2: What a bragger.
3: Isn't that inspirational?
2: Look at
3: there,
2: that.
3: D?
2: That is.
0: I'm not done.
2: I'd have
0: also,
2: to.
0: Also.
3: Wait, he's not done.
0: Also. A beautiful unopened copy of Ella Langley Dandelion, which is a fantastic album, on vinyl.
2: Nice.
0: Yeah.
2: Nice.
0: This is great.
4: But if you put that shirt on, it doesn't fit. You can just put it back.
3: By the way, Garrett, we have another one.
0: Hey, wait,
3: we
0: can, do Garrett and I wear the same size?
2: No.
3: What size should it's you? Extra, I mean, I wear extra large.
4: I mean, I'm a bigger guy. I'm a bigger, skinnier guy.
3: Yeah, I mean, he's a longer torso
4: big
3: guy.
4: Bone.
3: Yeah.
2: Well, so congratulations on you guys and your XL. And thank you. Thank you,
0: thank
2: Ella.
0: Thank you, Ella. Ella, we get fellas.
2: Ella's fellas.
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0: We've talked about this a bunch. 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
1: Yeah.
0: So it could be the kids going, hey, grandma, hey, grandpa. 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
1: What's going on, guys? What's up, Bubba?
0: I have a question for y'all. I forgot to ask it the other day. My neighbor has this thing that is kind of annoying. Every weekend, without fail, either Saturday or Sunday, whichever one is the better weather day, at 6 a.m. or so, he mows his lawn. And I'm like, I know at night they have noise restrictions, but like, what time does that stop in the morning?
1: What time is it at?
0: Like 6 a.m.
1: That's a
0: 6 a.m. The guy is out there mowing. And I get it. You want to go and mow before it gets hot or whatever. But the point is, I mean, you still have dew on the grass. The grass is laying down. You're going to get uneven mowing.
1: Well, maybe that's how you,
2: maybe that's, go tell him that.
1: You just go tell him that.
2: That's
1: go,
2: hey, actually man, a great way to approach
1: even,
2: it. Yeah,
1: don't even say anything about the time. You just go, hey, man, I'm a huge grass mower myself. And I must say, I enjoy hearing you get up early and do it at 6 a.m. However, did you realize that you're getting uneven mowing?
0: I made the same mistake. I mean, it's very apparent. Look at your yard.
1: See how it is over there? And before you go over there, take some scissors and kind of cut it somewhere.
0: Okay,
1: bad.
0: Yeah, I can
1: so
0: do
1: it looks
0: that.
1: Bad or whatever.
0: He's got cameras, though.
1: Yeah, okay. Anyway, yeah, that's the way you do it. You come at him from love.
0: So,
1: from love.
0: So it's a compliment sandwich.
2: From a fellow.
1: Yes.
0: From a fellow yard mowing
2: mohead?
0: Enthusiast.
1: Yeah, you're mohead.
0: Mohead. From a fellow mohead. I like that.
1: Mm-hmm.
3: For the record, noise ordinances are usually 9 p.m. to 7 a.m.
0: Oh. Ooh.
2: Yeah.
1: So what are you, the mayor? How do you know that?
3: I looked it up.
1: Oh, okay.
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14: Wolf Country Weather.
15: Partly sunny skies this morning. Increasing clouds during the afternoon. Could see a scattered shower or two. Temperatures in the mid-80s. Cloudy with a chance of showers tonight. Lows around 60. Tomorrow, cloudy. Scattered showers likely. Highs will be in the mid-80s. On Friday, cloudy in the morning. Partly sunny in the afternoon. Highs near 85. Partly sunny. A possible shower on Saturday. Highs in the lower 80s.
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1: What's up, Bubba?
0: I had a question for all of you because everybody's kind of involved here. Who drinks coffee besides me?
2: Me.
0: Okay. What do you guys think of the flavors I got this last time?
3: I like them.
0: Okay.
3: Yes.
0: I picked up caramel, maple cream.
1: Oh, is that what I smell?
3: French here? Vanilla.
0: Blueberry crisp.
3: Yeah. Mocha.
0: French vanilla, yeah. Mocha. Mm-hmm. Jamaican me crazy. Coconut.
3: Mm-hmm.
0: Yeah. And I was like, nobody said anything. And I changed the coffee flavors.
3: Yeah.
0: And I was about to make another order.
3: I prefer these ones to the previous ones.
0: Really?
3: Yeah.
0: Wow. Because usually when I get flavors, y'all have complained in the past that
1: I did not know that coffee came in men's and women's. I like just straight up black coffee.
0: Dude, the Letterkenny quote came to me pretty quick.
1: Well, yeah, right. Letterkenny. Man, yeah. I miss Letterkenny. Yeah, yeah. No, I. It is not. It's not my thing, man. I like it just black coffee. I'll put maybe a little touch of cream.
0: I mix it up. And Schaefer knows I'm meticulous about the way I will sit there and pour everything out.
3: It's retentive.
0: And then I'll mix
3: up. Not meticulous, retentive.
0: And I'll load it up like in total random. 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
1: He's committable.
0: Man, I'm definitely committed to the bit. But I just like I okay, well, good. So I'm good to order some more of these flavors?
3: Yeah.
0: Or do you want to go back to
3: the... your call, but I approve of this change.
1: I'll bring my own. Thank you.
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11: Partly sunny skies this morning, increasing clouds during the afternoon. Could see a scattered shower or two, temperatures in the mid-80s. Cloudy with a chance of showers tonight, lows around 60. Tomorrow, cloudy, scattered showers likely. Highs will be in the mid-80s. On Friday, cloudy in the morning, partly sunny in the afternoon, highs near 85. Partly sunny, a possible shower on Saturday, highs in the lower 80s.
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0: Wetmore. It's Brunette with Big D and Bubba.
1: So Bubba and Carson are Bubba's getting into it, kind of thrifting and going to, different, just seeing what they got, what kind of, you guys inspired me. So this past weekend, I stopped in and just kind of went, there's
0: you went thrifting?
1: I've been in before, but I never really.
0: Nothing, not your thing.
1: Nothing fits me is the problem.
2: Okay.
1: Tell
2: me everything.
1: All right. So I talked to the guy. I go, so what's, I was in the electronics. I go, what's some of the, people coming in getting old stuff? He said the one thing they cannot keep in stock are those old GE digital clock radios.
2: Yes.
1: And it's the one that has the red digital display.
2: The fake wood paneling.
1: And it's very, it's got the radio dial on the front that to go, you can scroll.
0: I think all of our parents had those. We had them back in the day.
2: It's
1: got the little needle.
2: Yep.
1: Said, there's a guy that would come in and buy them. He said, we got to the point where if one came in, we would just call him and he would give them more than they even wanted. And he refurbishes them and then sells them for who knows what on eBay and online with all the new, cleaned out the stuff and just make sure it all works. So it's brand new. Cause I don't think you can you even buy them new anymore?
2: I don't think so. But those old digital bedside clocks, even the ones older than that, that had the flippy numbers.
0: Yes.
1: Oh, wow.
2: Cause a friend of mine is a reseller and he trolls thrift stores for those at estate sales. And if he can pick them up for less than about $5, he knows he's going to make about 20 to 25 reselling.
1: Yeah, I'm looking up. That just does something to all of us and not necessarily in a good way. Yeah, I found one here for $25. Yeah, you're right.
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14: Partly sunny skies this morning, increasing clouds during the afternoon. Could see a scattered shower or two, temperatures in the mid-80s. Cloudy with a chance of showers tonight, lows around 60. Tomorrow, cloudy, scattered showers likely. Highs will be in the mid-80s. On Friday, cloudy in the morning, partly sunny in the afternoon, highs near 85. Partly sunny, a possible shower on Saturday, highs in the lower 80s.
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0: That's our buddy James Otto. Check out his music. He's awesome. And just got started loving you. Morning, we're Big D and Bubba.
1: But what's the flag thing that you're wanting to bring up?
0: All right, so we have Flag Day coming up, 4th of July, all that kind of stuff. There is a program that you can request a flag to be given to you or gifted to you. One of the flags that has been flown over the United States Capitol. It's called the Capitol Flag Program. And basically, you have to contact your representative or senator and put the request in through them. But the point is, you can do it. And they'll give you a certificate of authenticity. They'll tell you, like, even special days. Like, sometimes it'll be Thanksgiving. It'll be Christmas.
1: So they
0: it'll
1: have
0: be
1: a, whatever. They put a different flag up every day?
0: Every single day. Sometimes multiple different flags.
1: Oh, wow. We have some of the flags that were given us from our guys, you know, like, flying.
0: Yeah.
1: They'll fly over.
0: Right here.
1: Yeah.
0: This one flew over Afghanistan.
1: Yeah. That's kind of a neat thing. Whoever came up with that was pretty brilliant because it comes with like a certificate or whatever, and it's just a way of kind of being like, hey, you know, this flag
0: means
1: a lot
0: more.
1: No matter where it is.
0: Yeah, and also I think in a way it means more knowing like this flag here. I've got a bunch of American flags. This one means more to me because I know the guys who flew on the Chinook, who were over Afghanistan and the jobs that they were doing. And I always look at that thing just like you have sand from Normandy Beach, that D-Day sand.
1: I'm looking at it right now.
0: Why do we have a jar of sand in our studio?
1: That's why.
0: That's exactly why.
1: So what's the program again?
0: It's called the Capitol Flag Program. And again, you're going to have to request it through the rep or senator, but whatever. But all the links are there. If you just Google Capitol Flag Program, it'll give you directions on how to do it.

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0: We've talked about this a bunch. 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Well, right now, you can let them see your face. You can even do little video clips.
1: Yeah.
0: So it could be the kids going, hey, Grandma, hey, Grandpa. I mean, that kind of stuff.
1: Yeah.
0: It's awesome. 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Again, that's

0: No, it's just, I don't want to give an exorbitant amount. I think it's crazy. You did your job. Here's bazillions of dollars. Yeah. I mean, seriously, that's, it's, look, I get it.
1: Everybody,
0: I understand.
1: But everyone expects it.
0: I know, because somebody back in the day set the bar, and then somebody, it's the Joneses. Somebody went and they set the bar higher, and we kept doing that, and we climbed this ladder of stupidity, where now, you know, people expect you to pay a bunch of money for somebody just graduating high school. Congratulations, you did good. I don't know, I struggle with it.
1: Hey, what's up? Good morning.
2: Morning.
0: Hi.
2: Yeah, about the gifts. I'm 16, so I'm going to be graduating in a couple years. But I agree with you guys that we shouldn't get some great big crazy amount of money for just doing what we're supposed to.
0: Yeah, look at that.
1: Oh, I think America's going to be all right.
0: Yeah, there is hope for the future.
2: Okay.
0: All right.
1: All right.
0: Thank you.
2: Yeah,
0: it's like talking to you on the phone.
2: Bye.
0: All right, bye-bye. That's how Big D is on the phone. If you ever talk to him, it's like he'll talk to you, and then all of a sudden he decides he's done. Okay.
1: Well, I mean, my gosh, what else are we going to
3: talk
1: about?
3: That was my job interview with you guys. Well, all right. I was like, oh, I didn't get that.

0: Couponing is life.
1: Couponing for life is...
2: Today on a very special episode.
1: One of my favorites. What you got for us?
2: This isn't couponing. This is just a little shopping hack with whatever event you've got going on in your life right now. Father's Day is coming up, graduations, birthdays, anniversaries, just standards. Man, the Dollar Tree... That is the place. Dollar stores, that's the place to get your cards.
3: Why?
1: Oh, the cards.
2: Because cards are... I was at a regular store the other day. I won't say the name, but this woman bought a card. She rang it up. It was $9.50.
3: Yeah.
2: $9.50 for a card.
3: I don't need... It's a little piece of paper with

0: printing on
1: it. No, someone might throw it on their fridge. That's it, right?
2: I do love the ones that pop up and there's like fake butterflies that fly out of them. And it scares people.
1: They can be gorgeous. Yeah. However, I can tell you my father is going to be so much more impressed that I paid $1.25 for a card
2: than
1: if it
2: over.
1: Pops open with balloons.
0: So you guys, are you going to do that or are you actually going to put in his Father's Day card? And by the way, I was frugal thanks to you.
1: No, I'll do it when I call him. Oh. Be like, hey, just so you know that card I sent you.
2: But it's also good to like get ahead of all that. You just go through and spend. Think about it. For $9 for the other one, you could buy... Seven cards.
1: Yeah.
2: And
1: one of them was on sale. Friends of mine just had a baby. It was 50 cents.
2: Come on.
1: I got a 50 cent card. And they'll never know because they have no sleep. They don't even know what they're reading. Their eyesight is blurry. They're like, oh, that's nice. Carson thought of us. They throw it away.
2: That's right. Dollar Tree or Dollar
1: Stores.
2: Dollar
1: Stores.
2: Or the Five Belows or any of those.
1: Any of those.
2: Get you some cards. Yeah, smart.
1: Thank you. That was

0: So now, Dean. And Don't Tell Me with Big D and Bubba. 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
1: Well, it is our annual checkup, our physical, and this is our hearing test.
0: Oh, no.
1: And we do it every year. This is a video that's online. You can find it. It has 24 million views because everyone else is having their ears checked, too. All right, so let's all see how, if you're in your car, just kind of turn it up some so you can hear the frequencies. All right, here we go.
2: As we grow older, we often lose the extreme ends of our hearing spectrum. Yeah. So how many of the following sounds can you hear? How old are your ears?
1: Okay, I can hear that.
2: Okay, if you can hear 8,000 hertz, you're both alive and not hearing impaired. But let's keep raising the frequency.
3: Got it.
1: Boy, I'm not going to be long for this.
3: Oh.
4: Is there anything there?
1: Oh, boy. I'm out.
5: No.
4: Was there a sound?
5: No, wait.
4: Did
5: they mess up?
6: I'm still going.
3: Okay, Garrett's still got... Yeah, hold on. You got that one?
6: Very, very subtly, but yes.
3: Average age under 24 for that sound.
1: Okay, can you back... Wait. Okay. Back it up to the one where like...
4: Do you guys have the volume turned up?
3: All right, here we go.
2: If you can hear 8,000 hertz, you're both alive and not hearing impaired.
3: Got it.
2: But let's keep raising the frequency.
1: Okay, stop it.
3: Stop. The average age is under 50 for that one.
4: Okay.
3: So your ears are under 50 if you can hear that.
1: All right. Okay, I hear that.
3: That's that one.
1: That's the same one?
4: Oh.
3: This one is under 40.
6: I can hear that.
4: Brag.
3: This is also under 30.
6: I can hear that.
1: Oh, boy.
3: This is under 24.
6: Yeah, I can hear that. No, I can't hear
3: it. I just hear clicking.
4: Yeah, I do too.
1: Oh,
3: under 20-year-olds are hearing stuff right now.
1: Man.
2: How high could you hear?
1: Well, not well.
4: Not much, sir.
1: Thanks a lot there, Todd.
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18: Wolf Country weather. Partly sunny skies this morning, increasing clouds during the afternoon. Could see a scattered shower or two. Temperatures in the mid-80s. Cloudy with a chance of showers tonight, lows around 60. Tomorrow, cloudy, scattered showers likely. Highs will be in the mid-80s. On Friday, cloudy in the morning, partly sunny in the afternoon, highs near 85. Partly sunny, a possible shower on Saturday, highs in the lower 80s.
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0: You may think this is dumb, but it has happened again and again and again and again, and I'm going to just put my foot down. I'm taking a stand for the English language. Matter of fact, for the American language. Because this
2: height
0: is not a word.
1: Yes, it is.
0: Height is not a word.
1: Height?
0: Height is not a word. I went to the doctor the other day and took Ava for an earache, I guess swimmer's ear or whatever. And he said, okay, well, I need to get your height and weight. And I'm like, I wanted to just tell him, no, don't do it.
1: Well, you're going to get its height?
0: Yes, it's height. Height and weight. There is no height.
1: Height.
0: Height is not a word.
1: I see. How you spell it? H.
0: H-E-I-G-H-T-H. That's the way a lot of... And you see it on Twitter. Somebody else wrote it on Twitter like 10 minutes ago. I'm like, stop it. Stop with the height.
1: So if...
0: It's not a word. And if you say it enough, it doesn't make it a word. Because a lot of people go, well, it must be a word. Now I hear it all the time.
1: Why are we saying height?
0: I don't know. Why don't we say weight?
1: Now you got me really... Height.
0: Height is not a word.
1: We say height. We don't say height. You're right.
0: No. Height. Height.
1: All right.
0: H-E-I-G-H-T is a word.
1: All right.
0: The H on the end, not a word.
1: Is there something I can sign or some sort of a...
0: Petition?
1: Yeah.
0: No, I mean, there's nothing. It's just education. We just got to get out there and say it. Height is not a word.
1: All right.
0: Okay, I'm done now.
1: Thank you.

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14: Partly sunny skies this morning, increasing clouds during the afternoon. Could see a scattered shower or two, temperatures in the mid-80s. Cloudy with a chance of showers tonight, lows around 60. Tomorrow, cloudy, scattered showers likely. Highs will be in the mid-80s. On Friday, cloudy in the morning, partly sunny in the afternoon, highs near 85. Partly sunny, a possible shower on Saturday, highs in the lower 80s.
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1: Hey, I just renewed my TSA pre-check.
0: Yes.
1: And so I think I'm good to go for a little while.
0: Did you do it through Clear or did you do it?
1: Yeah, I did.
0: You're going to love Clear.
1: Yeah, I didn't know any. I was just like, I hope I'm doing this right.
2: What's the difference?
0: Before you still had to kind of do, the pre-check was just like having to go through the normal line, but it's usually shorter. Mm-hmm. Well, that has gotten to be the standard, so now it's not much shorter than the other ones. Clear is the new short way. And you just walk up and literally, you're giving up a lot of privacy. You're letting it scan your face, but you walk up and it goes, boop, and you go, okay, done. And you go through, and that's pretty much it.
2: Okay. You know who else scanned my face? Disney World.
0: Everybody scans.
1: My phone every time I open it.
2: Yeah, right. I open it. Yeah, you're right.
0: So, again, well, I told you, I'm not saying don't do it because I have it, obviously. Yeah. I love Clear.
1: Do you guys have those, real ID, true ID?
0: Yeah.
2: I have a real ID. Yeah.
1: Real ID.
2: I have pre-check, but I didn't know Clear was going to be that much quicker.
0: I thought everybody had, whenever you do your renewal. Okay. Definitely do that.
2: Okay.
0: And it's, and check your credit card stuff because that's how I also got a thing. I got like a rebate for doing Clear with my credit card.
2: Oh, handy tip.
0: So, yeah, it was like.
1: I'm sorry. I needed this more about me. Do I need to get the real ID thing?
0: You still haven't done it?
2: You haven't done it?
1: No, I just told you guys that.
2: Wait.
1: 30 seconds ago.
0: How did you get.
2: No, wait. But you have Clear.
1: Yes.
2: But you. You still need to show a real ID at TSA.
1: Dang
2: so I feel like Clear is not going to be a benefit. They're still going to pull you out.
0: Why have you not done
2: this? Yeah, I'm confused. Because
1: I'm
2: if
1: busy.
2: Your license didn't
1: I'm so you
0: Dude,
1: don't
0: like,
1: know. You don't imagine.
0: I mean,
1: you
0: at this
1: imagine.
0: Point, there is no excuse.
1: Oh, is there not?
0: None.
2: Okay,
1: there's
2: but
1: a
2: but
1: lot
2: if
1: of people
2: done
1: don't
2: the
1: have
2: background
1: it.
2: Check for Clear, shouldn't that be enough? I mean, I'm kind of with D on this one. I don't know why. Like,
1: all right, so I'm just another dumb thing I have to
0: I'm
1: have?
0: I'm trying to think if
1: I don't need it.
0: Have to
1: I have my ID. I have my license. Why do I need anything else?
0: Okay, you know what? You're good to go. You don't even need your real ID.
1: Really?
2: Oh, wait, you have a passport.
0: I was going to say, bring your passport.
2: Yeah, you have a passport. You're good.
0: Your passport is the same kind
1: of... You can look at that and go, well, this guy is much better shaped than you. This isn't... Why don't you have your real ID?
3: 1-800-667-8686. 1-800-667-8686. Big D and Bubba will be right back.
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6: Wolf Country Weather. Partly sunny skies this morning. Increasing clouds during the afternoon. Could see a scattered shower or two. Temperatures in the mid-80s. Cloudy with a chance of showers tonight. Lows around 60. Tomorrow, cloudy. Scattered showers likely. Highs will be in the mid-80s. On Friday, cloudy in the morning, partly sunny in the afternoon, highs near 85, partly sunny, a possible shower on Saturday, highs in the lower 80s.
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0: It's Luke Combs, and we're Big D and Bubba.
1: Game four of the NBA Finals tonight. Was it? Am I the only one that gets bugged by all the celebrities that get front row seats?
2: Oh, I hate it.
3: It rubs me the wrong way.
0: Boy, it does me courtside. Too.
1: And it's just like, I don't know.
2: I know there's some, you've got the lifelong diehards in there, and I'm fine with that.
1: Me
2: but
1: too.
2: Then you have the ones that obviously are there to be on TV, to be photographed, who don't care. Yeah. And it's a fashion show. Oh, it drives me insane.
1: Yeah, me too. How much are those? Do they just get those tickets or do they have to pay for them? What do you think?
3: I think Spike Lee said that his tickets were worth like $500,000.
2: They're worth that, but did he pay it? Probably not. I believe the celebrities get comped because...
0: Yeah, they're celebs.
2: That's my understanding.
0: Yeah, it makes it the it play. Like, in other words, if the team gives up, you know, let's say they give up 25 tickets per game to sit courtside to these people that, you know, are always going to get their picks in the tabloids and all that kind of stuff. Here's so-and-so courtside.
2: I don't pay a ton of attention to basketball, but I can tell you what Kylie Jenner was wearing when she was sitting there a couple weeks ago, or I know about Tina Fey and the man spreading. So
0: Travis and Taylor.
2: Yeah, Travis and Taylor. It gets people like me who may not be interested. It gets our eyes. It gets our clicks. So it's...
0: And you go, oh, that's where we need to be.
2: Mm-hmm.
1: I was a big fan of Timothée Chalamet. Seeing him, though, I'm a big Chalamet fan.
0: Huge Dune dude.
1: I don't
2: of Club Chalamet?
1: You know, like when they go through, they're like, yeah, well, it's a star-studded event tonight. If they didn't put the names underneath half of them, I wouldn't know. I wouldn't know. I took

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1: Justin Moore is stepping away from touring for a little bit. He was on the Riley Green tour. Quote, I've made the decision to take some time to focus on my health. As a result, I'm stepping away from touring for a short period of time and unable to perform some upcoming shows. The right decision for me and my family. Appreciate everyone understanding and support. I look forward to getting back out there later this summer and doing what I love most, JM, Justin Moore. Of course, a lot of artists, you know, responding with, you know, support and, you know, hey, man, you know, you do take care of you. It's also on the heels of a guy I really like, Jake Worthington.
0: I was going to say, broke his leg not too long ago, too, if you remember, like maybe 5 months ago.
1: Mm-hmm.
0: So, I mean, Justin Moore's had a little rough run here.
1: Jake Worthington put out, a week ago? I live a life as my heroes did, but that life gotten a hold of me. I love my family and friends. I'm going to take some time for myself. I promise I'll come back even better. God bless country music. Yeah, so keep them in your prayers, man. Listen, it's a tough world. It's a tough, it's constantly a party for them. Like, it's expected anyway. You know, they show up and, all right, because everyone, so they're doing this every, you know, every weekend or every whatever their tour is. You're going to go see them one time. This is a big night out for you. So what do? You're going to, it's a party. You're drinking and all that kind of stuff.
0: Yeah.
1: And so a lot of that stuff, I think, gets pushed on to these artists. And, you know, a lot of time on the road. And
2: it's a great analogy because think about how exhausted you are when you host the party.
1: Yeah.
2: If you're the one hosting the party, that is draining. Mm-hmm. And so when you think night after night time and being on the road, that's a drain too.
1: Yeah. So praying out for Justin. He's a really close friend of the show.
0: And for Jake too.
1: And for Jake as well.

0: Jordan Davis and Bar None with Big D and Bubba.
1: What's up, Carson? Good morning to you.
2: Good morning. I need you to know how many bags Bubba donated to the thrift yesterday. Yeah. This man cleared out his entire home, it feels like.
0: I told you that I was going to do it, and I needed

0: I've needed to do it for quite a while, as you can tell. I just never throw any clothes away.
1: Are you all the clothes that are too big since you lost weight?
0: Yeah, well, it's not only that. It's just some stuff that's too big, some stuff
2: that... He has a t-shirt problem. I thought I had a t-shirt problem.
1: Oh, he went through a big t-shirt phase where it was all little funny things.
0: I'm wearing one now because it fits.
3: Carson, did you vet his t-shirts to make sure he didn't give away anything valuable?
2: No, because I had to talk him down, though, because he's like, there's 11 bags back here.
1: 11 bags? That,
2: right? Oh, yeah. And they were stuffed, and they were garbage bags.
0: I was part of this $10 t-shirt club forever.
2: Oh, and he's going, there's thousands of dollars. I go, well, you paid thousands. But no, nobody's going to pay that now for your $10 t-shirt club that everybody else bought. And everybody else looked at after three washings and said, why did I buy this? So this is dumb.
1: Well, so did you feel better after you did all that, Bubba?
0: No, but I will tell you this. What I don't feel is I don't feel like I miss the stuff because it was all stuff that was in a closet and I never saw and I never wore anyway. I don't miss the stuff. I don't feel better. I have a little more room in my house, but I don't feel better or worse. I think that the clue right there is that I don't feel bad.
2: Yeah.
0: And that's the thing. If you give something of value away that you actually do value, you're going to feel guilty about it. I feel zero guilt. And so I highly suggest going through some of that stuff. I mean, there's some, I think I want to go through the same, like the keepers. I'm going to go through the keepers again now that I've done it.
2: Oh, you're really whittling down.
0: Yeah. Okay. I think that I need to go through those because there were some I kept that I'm like, oh, I can't get it. I love this shirt. Well, yeah, I did. I loved this shirt 15 years ago.
1: I can't wait to start seeing people around town with a Shrek shirt that says, can't today, I'm swamped. Or,
0: dude, I had all those, man.
2: Oh, did you have firefighter shirts? Because actually, you should have held on to those.
0: I kept my firefighter shirts. I did do that.
2: D and I want those.
1: Get in, loser. We're crossing the Delaware. I know where you get that shirt. I know the guy.

0: Cody Johnson in the fall. Good morning. We're Big D and Bubba. 1-800-667-8686. 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
1: I believe that this is a telemarketer that is calling our request line.
0: Hello, hello, hello.
2: Hello, this is Simon from Senior Financial Solutions. How are you doing today?
0: Hello, Simon. Do you do drawings?
2: Do what?
0: Do you do drawings with chalk? Chalk drawings?
2: Drawings?
0: Yes. Affirmative.
2: Hey, yeah,
0: huh?
2: I love to draw.
0: You love to draw. You make drawings, everyone.
2: So, can you come closer so I can hear you too?
3: How close would you lock me to the phone? Is this close enough?
2: I'm so sorry, sir. I'm not getting what you're saying.
3: Here's my theme song. It's wonderful.

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11: Wolf Country Weather. Partly sunny skies this morning, increasing clouds during the afternoon. Could see a scattered shower or two, temperatures in the mid-80s. Cloudy with a chance of showers tonight, lows around 60. Tomorrow, cloudy, scattered showers likely. Highs will be in the mid-80s. On Friday, cloudy in the morning, partly sunny in the afternoon, highs near 85, partly sunny, a possible shower on Saturday, highs in the lower 80s.
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1: She was storming through the house that day, and I could tell she was leaving. And I thought, oh, she'll be back. 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

0: diamond ring and a lonely broken heart full of love, and I can't even give it away.
1: George Strait, Give It Away with Big D and Bubba. Hello.
2: Hey, good morning, Big D and Bubba. How are you guys doing?
3: Pretty good. How are you?
4: Sam.
2: We're doing all right. So I was just wondering, what kind of sports did you guys do in high school?
4: I played football. This is D. I played football and wrestled. And I was also did shot put.
2: Oh, that's awesome.
3: And I stopped growing, so I pretty much couldn't play anything.
4: Play checkers.
3: They made me the flyer for the cheerleaders.
4: Oh, no. Oh. How about you? What'd you play?
2: Well, right now I'm doing cross country. And then I play basketball, and I do track. I throw the javelin.
3: Well, that's awesome. Always stay athletic, because the day you stop, you gain weight and you end up looking like us.
4: That's right.
3: That's keep the best advice anybody will ever give you in your entire life. You always move.
4: Keep running.
2: Yes, thank you.
3: You're very welcome. All right. Look, great talking with you. Take care and best of luck to you.
2: Hey, thank you.

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5: Wolf Country Weather. Partly sunny skies this morning, increasing clouds during the afternoon. Could see a scattered shower or two, temperatures in the mid-80s. Cloudy with a chance of showers tonight, lows around 60. Tomorrow, cloudy, scattered showers likely. Highs will be in the mid-80s. On Friday, cloudy in the morning, partly sunny in the afternoon, highs near 85. Partly sunny, a possible shower on Saturday, highs in the lower 80s.
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0: We've talked about this a bunch. 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You can even do little video clips.
1: Yeah.
0: So it could be the kids going, hey, grandma, hey, grandpa. 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

0: Marissa said, hey guys, did you hear about the dyslexic Satanist? He sold his soul to Santa. I mean, we could stop right there.
1: Paul says, I've recently, by the way, Paul wrote this, but I'm going to send a big shout out to my bud Chase because he'll love it. I've recently switched from eating venison to eating pheasant. Absolute game changer.
0: Paige says, two drunk guys are about to get into a fight. One draws a line in the dirt and says, you cross this line, I'll punch you in the face. That was the punchline.
1: Devin tweets, my wife asked me to get her one of those drinks, you know, the ones with the name on it, her name on it, while I was at the store today, so I did. I bought her a can of Monster.
0: Hey now. All right, got a good tweet, tag us. We'll see it at Big D and Bubba.

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13: Wolf Country Weather. Partly sunny skies this morning. Increasing clouds during the afternoon. Could see a scattered shower or two. Temperatures in the mid-80s. Cloudy with a chance of showers tonight. Lows around 60. Tomorrow, cloudy. Scattered showers likely. Highs will be in the mid-80s. On Friday, Cloudy in the morning, partly sunny in the afternoon, highs near 85, partly sunny, a possible shower on Saturday, highs in the lower 80s.
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2: What you got, Bubba?
1: Well, first of all, Carson, did you get the invitation for the Young Washington premiere as well?
3: No.
1: All right, they're doing a premiere for the movie Young Washington, which is the story of young George Washington, like George Washington, the warrior, not the general.
3: Okay.
1: And they're doing it, but the thing is, I want to go. I really, really, really want to go. But the problem is that for me to go, I would have to accept this red carpet premiere thing, and then I would have to go and do like, I'd have to cover it like media. I've never done that in my life. I don't want to stand there and talk to actors as they walk by and go, hey, so.
3: Wait, who are the actors?
1: Well, I don't know.
3: I mean, are they hot? Because I'll go.
1: I'm sure they're actors and they're actors.
3: I mean, take Garen, do social media.
1: Hey, Garen.
4: Ooh, Andy Serkis, the guy who, he's in Planet of the Apes.
1: Oh, yeah, yeah, he plays like the apes.
4: He's in there. Ben Kingsley.
3: Oh, Sir Ben Kingsley?
4: Yeah.
3: Put some respect on it.
4: Mia Rogers. Joel Smallbone, Kelsey Grammer.
1: Oh, that's the guy
2: from King of Country.
1: Yeah, for King of Country.
3: Yeah. Also, Kelsey Grammer. Let's not sleep on Frasier.
1: Yeah.
2: You don't call him?
1: Who, Joel?
2: Yeah.
1: Yeah.
2: And just go, hey, man.
1: Yeah, how can I get you into this without having to go and cover it?
2: All right, hang on a second. Right, hang on. Let me get his number real quick.
1: He's got that accent, too.
5: Telephone number 6.
1: Blah, blah, blah, blah, blah, blah, blah.
5: At the tone, please record your message. When you've finished recording, simply hang up or press pound for further options.
2: Hey, man. It's Big D and Bubba. Sorry to bug you. Bubba had a question about this movie, The Young...
1: Yeah, we didn't know you were in Young Washington,
2: yeah.
1: And I really want to go see it. I was invited to the premiere... But I was only invited as a media coverage thing.
2: He wants to go as your date.
1: Maybe not as your date, but I want to go and not have to cover it. I want to go and actually...
2: He just wants to watch the movie.
1: I want to go see the movie.
2: Anyway, if you get this and you care enough about helping someone in need right now.
1: Helping an American. See a movie about a young American.
2: Then call us. Thank you.
1: Thank you. Bye. All right. Well, thank you. I appreciate you reaching out to him.

0: Gently rolling liar with Big D and Bubba.
1: All right, so Joel has contacted us back and said that he can FaceTime us about your tickets.
0: All right. Is that Joel Smallbone?
1: Look at
0: for King and Country? Dude, you handsome man.
1: Where are you?
2: I got to show you. Guys, I'm literally in Ireland shooting the opening sequence for a Christmas musical called Drummer Boy that comes out this Christmas.
0: Dude, that's amazing.
1: Wow, that's awesome.
0: And why is it so cold in Ireland right now?
1: Yeah, dude.
2: I have no idea. The weather can't make up its mind. It's in the twilight zone.
1: Oh, well, listen, enough about you. So Bubba is trying to get tickets for this George Washington thing.
0: It's a red carpet premiere. And
2: I
0: want to go, but they want the invitation I got is to cover it as media. I want to go and see the movie.
2: Oh, well, I'm part of it. I actually am in the film, so you called the right guy.
1: Thank you, Joel.
2: And
1: yeah, we know.
2: Enough, the producers of this film and the distribution company, Angel, it's all one and the same. So I know multiple guys and gals that can get you in.
0: Okay.
2: And maybe you can even be my plus two. My wife will be my plus one.
0: Okay.
2: Bubba will be my plus two.
0: All right. Well, Carson just told me she got invited as well. You want to go too?
1: What are we doing, guys?
3: Well, I got invited. I can RSVP for myself. We don't have to hit him up for a plus four. This is ridiculous.
1: Yeah, we're not going
3: to
1: wear him out.
2: Is she a media? Is she a media?
0: She got a genuine invite.
3: I know. It was a media. It's not like they actually want me there.
2: Plus four. Big D plus five.
1: No. Don't put me in this. I want to be a part of this.
0: I'm excited. Like, the movie, the trailer looks amazing.
2: Look, I'm an immigrant, right? Moved to America when I was shy of 10 with my family. And I love this country. It's the 250-year anniversary of America's independence. And so with both Young Washington and then Drummer Boy, this Christmas musical that we're filming, it's really to honor, you know, the stumbly, fumbly journey of the United States as it tries to reconcile what does freedom under God look like and love and grace and all the sort of the hallmarks of what this country is built on. And Young Washington does a really good job of sort of grappling with itself and asking those questions. So I'm excited for you to see it and to see, I play William Fairfax in the film. So excited to see my little bit part in it as well.
0: You know, there's a city named after you, William.
2: That is true. But not only am I in it, you've got Kelsey Grammer in it, Sir Ben Kingsley, Gollum, a.k.a. Andy Serkis, is in it. Like, the cast is really quite striking. So
0: right.
2: I think you'll love it.
0: All right. Well, look, I guess I'll reach out. I'll text you or whatever, and we can kind of work out all the details. But, yes, I would like to be whatever your plus whatever number we've decided we're going to do now. And Carson's nodding yes,
2: too. Well, and everyone listening, too, we'll just bring them along as well. We'll just pack out the Fisher Center.
0: Yeah, that'd be awesome.
3: It's going to
0: be
3: great. Fun.
1: All right, Joe. It's good talking. Have fun there in Ireland. Thanks for taking the call. And you look dashing, as always.
0: And everybody,
2: you know, hey. If we want to talk about movies or aliens, I'm here for it. AI, let's do it.
1: Disclosure, right. It's happening. We'll talk soon.
0: All right. Young Washington, the movie is coming. It's going to be a must-see.
1: See, man. He's the best.

0: It's Morgan Wallen and Ernest. It's Cowgirls.
1: Yeah, long live Cowgirls.
0: And good morning. We're Big D and Bubba.
2: Sad news. One of our colleagues in this industry, Bill Cody, has passed away. A radio legend in our world. A guy who was the voice of WSM AM for since 96, Schaefer?
3: 94, I think.
2: You worked with him there for a while.
3: Over 10 years.
2: You just wouldn't find him. I was telling someone yesterday, you're not going to... It was a real treat just to get to know him as a human. There's so many garbage people in the world. He was not.
3: No, the real deal. Authentic, genuine. That was a man who was literally living out his dream of working on that radio station and being an announcer of the Grand Ole Opry. And he was the MC for your Country Radio Hall of Fame.
2: Sure was. He was. It was an honor to have.

0: them, bring us up on stage, and give me big. I remember walking up, and he had the biggest smile on his face. Like, I don't know. He was so happy for us. And man, in our business, it's full of, you know, a lot of blowhards and big heads and egos, you know, and it's so refreshing to find someone who isn't that way, who has helped so many other people. He's helped so many artists over decades chase the dream of becoming a country music star, and the entire country music community is mourning, and the radio world is mourning the loss of Bill Cody. So if you don't know much about him, look into him. He's that voice, man. It was jeez.
1: We also have the podcast you did with him back in 2022 that we're going to repost later this week.
0: Yeah, so we'll, yeah. Oh, good, good. So make sure you hear that. Rest in peace, the one and only Bill Cody.

0: and Bubba, 1-800-667-8686. You want to reach out to us. Don't forget to program that number into your phone. Save us as a contact. That way you can always reach out.
1: So our guy that the guy from Germany who's in the United States to go, he's trying to make his way across to Houston to go watch Germany play for the World Cup, which starts tomorrow, by the way. Anyway, he was at Auburn yesterday. They had some kind of game. They play like a friendly soccer game. The entire stadium was packed. He went to a Buc-ee's yesterday, blew his brain.
0: Oh, that's great.
1: He was like, oh my gosh, this is a gas station and it's, you know, Buc-ee's. But my favorite, still a shaver, so at Auburn, you have the War Eagle, and they have that eagle that flies inside the stadium. For those who don't know, before a game, it's a real eagle. It's a real eagle, and it's trained, and it flies inside the stadium, and everyone goes nuts and crazy, and it lands a guy's arm. This guy's from Germany, and he puts, this is the craziest thing I've ever seen. There is an eagle flying around the stadium.
2: America.
1: As there's American flags flying, lights are flashing,
0: anthem,
1: a B-52 flies over.
0: What is this thing right here that you have sent me?
1: It's just him just talking, just him experiencing it. He's just like... This is the craziest stadium I've ever been to, and I've been to a lot of ones. He said this is the most, quote, the European mind can't comprehend this moment of my life.
0: Oh, he would have a hard time on a Saturday during football season.
1: You just go around America in the fall to football games.
3: German football games. And college football, that's as close as it gets between the two.
1: Yeah, that's fun. But, dude, how about this? How about a good high school rivalry on a hot Friday night anywhere in America.
3: They have no idea what to do with that.
0: So whenever I used to host exchange students, my daughter from Germany would also, both of them actually, the Italian one too, they were both like, this is just like the movies.
1: Because they
0: were both like blown away. They're like, there are real cheerleaders in America. They thought it was like a mermaid. I mean, they'd never seen that before.
4: 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I'm your announcer, David Angel. And Big D and Bubba will be right back. 1-800-667-8686.
0: Hey, it's Big D and Bubba. 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
12: Partly sunny skies this morning, increasing clouds during the afternoon. Could see a scattered shower or two, temperatures in the mid-80s. Cloudy with a chance of showers tonight, lows around 60. Tomorrow, cloudy, scattered showers likely. Highs will be in the mid-80s. On Friday, cloudy in the morning, partly sunny in the afternoon, highs near 85. Partly sunny, a possible shower on Saturday, highs in the lower 80s.
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0: hard as a goodbye go. It's Jason Aldean with Big D and Bubba.
1: Guess what I found yesterday, guys? My George Foreman grill.
2: Oh, wow.
1: The OG one. The
2: wow.
1: one there's no on-off switch. You just plug it in and unplug it. That's how you turn it on and off. What are you talking about?
0: How mine was.
1: There's no temperature that you can change.
3: No.
0: Remember how dry those burgers would come out, though?
1: The worst.
3: But you knock out the fat.
1: Yeah, that's right. Don't you know fat's the problem? And so you'd have, they'd all drain out, and then it's just like,
0: it was like eating cardboard.
1: Also found my old bread maker, automatic bread maker.
0: Now we're talking.
1: Man, I may get back into that.
3: That is worth it.
1: Right?
3: You should, yeah.
1: I know.
0: What kind of starter are you going to get? My mom's like got these starters that she made from yeast that she picked up at Walmart or something like that. And I'm like, she keeps offering that to me. And I'm like, nah, I'm good, Mom. I'm good. And I have a hard time telling her no because it's hers. But on the other side, I'm like, I want some of that old school Eichhorn or whatever yeast that you get from Germany.
3: You can get on Etsy and people will sell you starters.
0: But
3: that have
0: can you trust them? Is it going to be?
1: No.
3: Really?
0: Are they going to say? Are they going to say?
3: Care?
0: But
3: give it a spin the wheel, man.
0: The different grains are totally different. And if somebody tells you that it's the good one, it's the same thing as going to like the farmer's market and buying those bananas over there. And you know.
3: You wouldn't?
0: No, because a lot of times those people go and buy them from the store and then go back and resell them for double the price
3: at
0: the farmer's market.
3: That's capitalism.
1: Yeah, because bananas grow different places.
3: Yeah.
1: But I do know what you're saying, and Bubba does have trust issues.
0: I don't trust people on Etsy.
1: I think I'm just going to like get one of those the things where you just open the bag and pour it in like the old days.
0: Mm-hmm.
1: And they had a kit, and you'd be like,
0: "I think that's what my mom uses."
3: Can we look forward to bread,
1: dude? We'll just bring it in, and we'll just have it baking.
0: In the studio, yes.
3: Also, D does flavored butters.
1: Oh, I'll do a compound butter.
3: Yes,
1: we'll have a sampler, a flight of butter.
0: Can we expect this tomorrow?
1: Tomorrow could be the day.
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0: love seeing so many big concerts get announced for New England, but you can only afford one or two shows? Thanks to The Wolf, you're not going to just one show, not even two or three. 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Tickets to six big shows across three New England states this summer.
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11: Increasing clouds with a shower possible during the afternoon. Highs in the lower 80s. A chance for showers this evening. Fog after midnight. Lows in the lower 60s. A foggy start to the day. Cloudy. A scattered shower in the morning. Partly sunny in the afternoon. Highs in the mid 80s. Partly sunny on Friday. Highs in the upper 80s.

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1: 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You're still in Scott now. Girl.

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1: 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And I

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8: Increasing clouds with a shower possible during the afternoon. Highs in the lower 80s. A chance for showers this evening. Fog after midnight. Lows in the lower 60s. A foggy start to the day. Cloudy. A scattered shower in the morning. Partly sunny in the afternoon. Highs in the mid 80s. Partly sunny on Friday. Highs in the upper 80s.

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That's Ella Langley and Be Her right here on Country 95.3 and 107.1 The Wolf. We are number one for new country and the legends. How you doing? And good afternoon. 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

0: Barbara and Windsor, hey, thanks for having us on. 953thewolf.com. Pushing through Wednesday, the workday, and country music's newest supergroup, Hardy, Tim McGraw, Eric Church, and Morgan Wallen all together on this track. It's called MacArthur. It's country, 95.3 and 107.1 The Wolf, with today's You Pick It Wolf Down Lunch.
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9: Increasing clouds with a shower possible during the afternoon. Highs in the lower 80s. A chance for showers this evening. Fog after midnight. Lows in the lower 60s. A foggy start to the day. Cloudy. A scattered shower in the morning. Partly sunny in the afternoon. Highs in the mid 80s. Partly sunny on Friday. Highs in the upper 80s.

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This one's for Kelly. 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
11: Increasing clouds with a shower possible during the afternoon, highs in the lower 80s. A chance for showers this evening, fog after midnight, lows in the lower 60s. A foggy start to the day, cloudy, a scattered shower in the morning, partly sunny in the afternoon, highs in the mid 80s. Partly sunny on Friday, highs in the upper 80s.

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I'm Harrison. How you doing? Checking in alongside you. 1-866-900-WOLF with Josh Ross. 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

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How are you, Harrison? 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Hey, happy to have you alongside, getting ready for more requests too, and got those and the $100,000 cash grab. That is also on the way, coming up at 3 o'clock from the Shell. 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

0: 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I got to go back tomorrow, ready to go for Thursday. Meanwhile, Michelle, ready for you next at 3 and taking you home on another cash grab keyword that is on the way. 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Quick break and a check in the forecast. We are right back into it in just a moment's time with Jelly Roll. Graylin James and more, and Cody Johnson too, coming up next on the Wolf.
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5: Increasing clouds with a shower possible during the afternoon, highs in the lower 80s. Chance for showers this evening, fog after midnight, lows in the lower 60s. A foggy start to the day, cloudy, a scattered shower in the morning, partly sunny in the afternoon, highs in the mid 80s. Partly sunny on Friday, highs in the upper 80s.
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Eric Church and Springsteen. Jeremy Allen White portrayed Bruce Springsteen in Deliver Me From Nowhere. I thought that movie was great, and I bring it up because I also saw new trailer for the season and series finale of The Bear just came out. Looking forward to the return of that June 25th. Here's Luke.

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Kenny Chesney and his brand new song, Carry On the Wolf.

0: Country 95.3 and 107.1 The Wolf. Lauren, Elena, and Chase Matthew teaming up for All My Exes. I've been perusing through social media pages over the last several days, taking a look at some of the highlights from CMA Fest. And Lauren, Elena, at one point, her husband came out on stage, brought their little girl out. She had little they were big headphones on her, which I get because the crowds are loud and there's a lot and, you know, little baby ears are sensitive for sure. But it was kind of cool because Lauren wasn't the only one. I know there were other artists who had their significant others and sometimes they would bring their kids out on stage. So really cool family type of environment. I know it can get a little wild and rowdy as well. And so I'm sure it was for pop out visits only and then, you know, and then tucked back away from the crowds of thousands. But even actor Glenn Powell got in on the action as he's filming his new country star movie called The Comeback King. It's coming out in February of next year, and he plays a country music star whose career is in decline. They filmed some of the scenes for the movie at Nissan Stadium during CMA Fest. So you may see yourself in the movie for the final cut. Who knows? If you were there, that is. Either way, we're going to see lots of great highlights on CMA Fest. June 25th, they'll air that on ABC. Got some Morgan Wallen and Vincent Mason coming your way on The Wolf.
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8: And now, Wolf Country weather.
9: Cloudy with a scattered shower tonight. Some patchy fog overnight. Lows in the lower 60s. Tomorrow, foggy start to the day. Cloudy, chance for scattered showers in the morning. Partly sunny in the afternoon. Highs near 85. On Friday, partly sunny. Could see an afternoon shower. Highs in the upper 80s.
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The Wolf. 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Stella Lefty now. It's called Boston on the Wolf.

Toby Keith, Beer for My Horses, Country 95.3 and 107.1 The Wolf. Hear more great music from Toby on Sunday mornings. Hayes is your host for Country Legend Sunday. It happens every Sunday from 7 to 10 a.m. 3 hours of legendary Wolf tracks. Tune in Sunday morning. 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

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So's Big D and Bubba. 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Monday through Friday from 5 to 10. Dan and Shay playing Bank NH Pavilion this September the 18th. Here's Say So on the Wolf.

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1: 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And how about a jelly roll for dessert? 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It's the Wolf Down Lunch.
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Jordan Davis, a new number one song for him, and Turn This Truck Around, Country 95.3 and 107.1. The Wolf closing in on the 5 o'clock hour. We'll have your 5 most wanted at 5 coming up, and you'll still have some time right now to get your final request in to me at 95.3, thewolf.com. 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

0: Country 95.3 and 107.1 The Wolf. He's a new artist. Bradley Gaskin is his name, and the song is called Bout Damn Did. Michelle with you on your Wednesday afternoon. Before I forget to remind you, you have a little bit of time left to get our current keyword entered at 95.3thewolf.com for the $100,000 cash grab bird, B-I-R-D. 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Michelle Gucher won $100 last week for entering, and you could be a $100 winner this week, and of course be entered for the $1,000 grand prize with a shot at that $100,000 jackpot. 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Getting excited about a new event that is making its way to New England at the historic Sandwich Fairgrounds July 17th and 18th. Looking for fun for the whole family? We got you covered at the Sandwich Stampede. You can win a 4-pack of tickets, whether it's for you and your kids, whether you want to do a double date night, you want to grab a few friends to join you. This is going to be two nights of wild fun, PRCA-sanctioned rodeo action, everything from team roping to bull riding to steer wrestling and saddle bronc riding. Plus, there'll be some great food vendors on hand, cold drinks, shopping, some family-friendly entertainment throughout Stampede Street, including live music from Houston Bernard. It's the top cowboys and cowgirls here in New England competing in a big way. I mean, they want to win because they want to get some prize money, so tickets are on sale now, but go to 95.3thewolf.com to win your way in. We've got Ella Langley coming up, Dustin Lynch on the way. Your five most wanted at five kicks off the top of the hour.
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3: And now, Wolf Country weather.
2: Cloudy with a scattered shower tonight. Some patchy fog overnight. Lows in the lower 60s. Tomorrow, foggy start to the day. Cloudy, chance for scattered showers in the morning. Partly sunny in the afternoon. Highs near 85. On Friday, partly sunny. Could see an afternoon shower. Highs in the upper 80s.
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0: Country 95.3 and 107.1 The Wolf sounding sultry together. Carly Pearce and Riley Green. If I don't leave, I'm going to stay. It is the first song in our five most wanted at five this afternoon as we count down the five most requested songs of the day chosen by you in Wolf Country. And before we continue,
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0: 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The new album is called Songs About Us. And it's the latest single from it, Don't Tell on Me, on The Wolf.

Country 95.3 and 107.1. The Wolf counting down the most requested songs of the day and your five most wanted. At five, we heard Zach John King with Get to Drinking at number three, and Corey Kent and Coetzel just now with Rocky Mountain Low as the number two song this afternoon, chosen by you in Wolf Country. Let's get to your number one song. It is the latest single from Luke Combs. Number one song in your five most wanted at five today, Be By You. 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

Ella Langley and Choose in Texas, Country 95.3 and 107.1 The Wolf. I hope you have chosen to sign up for the Wolf Summer Six Pack. 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

Lamar and Beer Money, Country 95.3 and 107.1 The Wolf. And I'll tell you why you might want to spend your beer money on Stella Artois if you are planning to watch any of the FIFA World Cup matches on TV. Might be worth your while. I'll tell you about that a few songs from now. First, Megan Maroney and Beautiful Things.

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Almost fireworks time of year for sure. Less than a month away from 4th of July. Insane. That's Kelsey Hart. I am Michelle. How are you on this Wednesday afternoon as we get excited? Well, many people getting excited for FIFA World Cup matches. My husband does love to watch soccer or football on TV, and no plans for us to attend any of the actual live games. I know they are going to be at Boston Stadium, aka Gillette, but if you are watching it on TV, Stella Artois doesn't want you to be watching

0: from your desk. Instead, they're kicking off a work from bar campaign, encouraging those who are, of course, 21 and up to take your laptops to the bar so you can do some work there while you watch, and enticing you with a Stella Artois or a Stella Artois 0.0 during weekday matches. Then you submit your receipt as a quote unquote expense report for a chance to be reimbursed. They have a $100,000 pool, and they are going to be gifting people free Stella Artois. Again, you pop into, you know, a bar, and you hold on to that receipt. How many of us actually get receipts when we get a drink at a bar? I don't do it very often, so. I mean, get the receipt, that is. Coming up, we've got some Morgan Wallen, we've got some Cole Swindell, and they are next on The Wolf.
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Hayes host Country Legend Sunday, 3 hours of legendary Wolf tracks from 7 to 10 a.m. every Sunday morning. 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

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Scotty McCreery getting to work with Hootie and the Blowfish for Bottle Rockets. His new retrospective album 15 is coming out July 17th, and it looks back on Scotty's 15 years in the business that all began when he won American Idol, and Josh Turner, his idol, is going to join him to perform Josh's song Your Man. That will be a part of 15. It's coming out July 17th. John Party now.

0: and sundress season is here, which means the Wolves Howlin' Hot Summer is back. 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
5: 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Hope starts with you.
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Michelle with you. Thanks for allowing me to usher you into the evening hours, even though they're daylight evening hours. With the new one from Riley Green, Think As You Drunk on The Wolf.

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0: Country 95.3 and 107.1 The Wolf. Chase Matthew and holding it down. For some reason, I'm thinking of the digital series Hot Ones when I say the words holding it down. I know there's a lot of celebrities who have a hard time holding it down each time host Sean Evans comes at them with a new wing with a hotter sauce every time. Luke Combs, if you haven't seen Luke Combs' Hot Ones episode, it's great. He really holds his own. He does fantastically. And it was a goal of his. He wanted to be on that series so badly. And Sean had him on as he was getting ready to kick off the release of his new album. Well, now Sean Evans has been dollified, so to speak, so he can host an episode with Barbie's Ken. Yeah, Ken Doll celebrated his 65th anniversary and made an appearance on Hot Ones, where both of them were looking like Ken dolls. Sean as himself and Ken as himself, collaborating with Mattel on this one. One of the episode's biggest surprises came when Ken revealed a tattoo of Sugar, his dog, after swapping his sweater for a sleeveless shirt as the heat intensified. So another memorable episode that of Hot Ones that typically has athletes, musicians, movie stars, and this time around, Ken Doll. I wonder how well he did. I got to check out that episode. Coming up, we've got Ella Langley. We've got Morgan Wallen. They are next on The Wolf.
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